all the time they look at me and back boy. 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

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I know it's due to the current and ongoing global situation. We have been incredible employees. 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I want each and every one of you to know that you are highly valued. I'm truly sorry.

0: 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That's how a superhero learns to fly.
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2: 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Are you getting louder? That's good. 'Cause we want to hear it right now. Let's go.

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1: 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You're gonna turn the shit up.